0: copy of disposition for this patient come to you from Pierce, South Dakota?
1: Can you just verify and age, please?
0: 8/7/1958 is date of birth. Initials are J.
1: I'm on arrival for you.
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1: 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I'm up in the way for the turnaround. I believe the crew is en route to the hospital with the equipment.
0: Yep, that's for everything. Thanks.

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0: 10-4. 1910.

Falls Road Wing. When we left, we'll have on board 2 plus 10, 76 up to Aberdeen. That's at St. Louis, correct?

0: one automated message from a 911 only phone advising that the iPhone has been in a severe car accident. It's mapping west on 139th from 419th Avenue.
1: Ten four. I'll be out over there. It's gonna be some while I'm south.

0: Go ahead.
1: Just to confirm that address, you said it was 139th and 419th Avenue?
0: Tapping on 139th, just west of 419th intersection.
1: 10-4. And that way as well. I'm on 423rd and 136th Street.
0: 10-4.

0: 7-1-1-S.
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1: 10-4. Is it just a crash notification? Anybody actually?
0: 10-4. 121, quite a bit closer than I am. If you want to go, you can. If not, I'll be here. I can let you know, though.
1: 10-4, yeah. If you guys need me, let me know. I can start heading that way.

0: 10-4, 10-33 traffic on Woodbine T, pursuit.
1: We'll be northbound, 455th Avenue, coming up to Highway 15, in pursuit of a orange and white dirt bike. I get a HP in route, if there's any available over here. Not this one.

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1: South of left 465.
2: Go northbound from Highway 15. He took off westbound through a field. I was unable to get through there. The ditch was pretty steep.

0: 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That's where he went in. I don't know if he's going to try to double back, but I'm going to try to cut him off on 137th Street.
1: Thank you.

0: 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Is he heading west on 135th, you said?
1: I'm headed west on 137th Street.

0: the cornfield goes east-west for about half a mile and meets up with it way around 46449 Highway 15.
1: Grand Four, are you that is that Hicks driveway?
0: Bye.

0: Attention Truck 1 Command 1 Medic 1, have you responded Polo 2, 10th Avenue Southeast, complex for a 72-year-old female, not conscious but breathing, cold to the touch and passed out. 1202 10th Avenue Southeast, Moxon Creek Sports Complex.
1: Three, Battalion 3. Do me a favor, can you try and narrow down the location?

0: CC3, truck one. So is that the concession stand closest to Melgard full of trunk, or is it the one farther to the north?
1: Side closest to 10th Avenue. When you approach the parking lot there on the north side, it looks like it's dead center of the four fields, but west side.
0: Copy that. The concession stand on the north end, that's where we'll start.

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1: Icon copy.

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1: Copy that, medic one. 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
2: Run.
3: 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I believe it's going to be cornfield then.
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1: Both HP units and water cone are going to be out of position. I want to pass it to Brookings.
0: Sound 4, thank you.

David, just coming up to Gulf on here for 61st. 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That lines up with the driveway. We're gonna head up there. If you want to go over to pop out back over there. Or are you guys gonna be north or south of 15 on 465th? South. 10-4, good copy.

0: 557 Zimmer.
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1: 10-4 Mike, 551, 7 Zimmer, would you guys like to specific?

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0: 10-4. 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

934, South Dakota 28. 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

0: 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Okay, I'll be coming.
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1: Out of the lot apartments, number 12, it's 23 Seville.
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0: seen this single too, 142nd, 386th Avenue. He's in a white Chrysler 300. He hit a mailbox. He's still off the side of the road there.
1: 10-4, show me in route.

0: BC3, yeah, I'm 22, 28, Sofka. Edward, Edward, Charles, boy, 6.
1: Robert, Ida, George, George, Ida, Nora, middle initials, W, William. Date of birth, 07062006. Just a pass with negative.
2: Yes. Adam, 22, 34, you're 28.
0: Good.
2: Right, 2004 Chevy Tahoe to Chris Kurtz out of Aberdeen, expires 07, 0627, negative.

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So, in favor of 0 4 0 9.

0: 2 here in INT.
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0: Brookings is wondering the ETA on your arrival.
1: Man, the read, I'm going to take about 10 minutes, but I could probably split that in half if need be.

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Just make sure he doesn't have anything in his hands.

and 130th Street. I'm going to be out with 55 Frank Victor 48. 55 Frank Victor 48.

Tonight's going to be a 09-299. View cool equipment, driver's side taillight. I pulled them over yesterday and gave them a written warning. You just logged down the driver as Shayla Fargo. And does she have any 829?

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1: 10-4.

0: 23, ABC 31023.
1: We're on clear of the residence. 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

0: Go ahead.
1: Yeah, BIA 702, BIA 700, be out with South Dakota personalized plate. King Adam Tom Paul Oceanora Young. Again, King Adam Tom Paul Oceanora Young, South Dakota.

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1: 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I got to switch for it. 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
0: Did 421L need some assistance over that direction?
1: I think he's 10-4. I'm going to get back to him right now. 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

0: Are you in 7 by chance?
1: 10-4.
0: Are you in 19?
1: Negative. But teal, sir.
0: 10-4. Just needed assistance to confirm whether this for me has a headlight out or not, which is going by 10-19.

0: Okay, I've just started. 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Thank you.
1: Ten four.

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1: B-1044 Highway 10, turning on to 5th Avenue East. It's going to be out 55 Boy Tom 36, 55 Boy 6, pulling into 3 Bean parking lot.

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1: All ends 01945451. Again, 01945451. 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

0: Brown be 10-6 right now.
1: 10-4.
0: Three, six, and five, John, 8-8-3-6.
1: Well, Chrysler Tonic Country, green color to a Larry Haig out of Watertown, expires May of 2027.

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1: 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Okay. I'll be at 420 County Road 6 Southwest for follower. 23 is available on yourself.
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1: A 09 T99 vehicle equipment, driver's side headlight out. 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I'll be back with the driver.

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0: 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My is 73651. 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
0: You as well.
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0: Look, all units are going to be back 10-8. Spoke with Allison and two others. I'll add their name once I get back to 10-19. Explained her the situation, showed her the video, plus the message. Advised her that if the items magically appear and they want to turn them in, just to call the PD and we'll come retrieve them. You don't have to create an IR. If you can just attach this CFS to my previous Barker Hill CFS, that'd be appreciated.
1: Perfect.

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0: received a call from a 1012 Frank. Just wouldn't answer to answer me to give her name up. Kept asking for an officer to get her out up there to 193 Enemy Swim Housing. Advised that a Jessica LaBelle is very intoxicated, screaming around, and hit a light pole already.
1: Drinking coffees. What?
0: Jessica is trying to leave in the vehicle again. She wouldn't give me any more information. Just kept asking for an officer and questions.
2: Sample was dropped off. I'll be 1080 report taken.

0: Good.
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0: 10-4. He was down by the church and he's in route over there.
1: Okay.

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1: 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Does anyone know if he has a...
2: Check for him.
3: Just coming up to Largo here, off 700.
2: Yeah, we're going to try to sell. He doesn't carry a portable.
1: 10-4, yeah, I tried to sell twice. No answer.
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0: 10-4, you need me to make my way up that way?
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0: 10-4, if you could, I want to say it's Northwestern, but I don't want to be certain. Just give me 21 over my work phone when you find out. 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
1: 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Somebody else hit the pole and this vehicle just ran it over. Is what we got out of it.
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0: I'm 23, that did expire in June of this year.

0: first. 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
1: Here to clean up the mess. The wires are live. But myself and Lincoln will be back tonight. You could probably just create the IR for 7 King. 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
0: 1078, I passed the auto tail truck about a mile south of the curve on County 1, so they should be there in like 3 minutes.
1: 10-4.

1359 South Dakota Mail. Last name, King Union Robert Tom Zebra. First name, Christopher Common Smelling. Date of birth, 03-04-1977.

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and so this comes back suspended. A 29 from Cottington County for failure to maintain financial responsibility. No driver's license. DA for court hearing. $500 cash bond.

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0: Good evening, McKenna New Z. We are approximately 10 minutes out from the helipad with an 81-year-old male from Parkston. Chief, his initial sepsis workup. Vitals are as follows. Pulse of 82, blood pressure 113 over 69, respirs of 24, and 6 on 5 liters oxymest. Any questions or dispositions for us, please?
1: This patient will be going to 2106-2106.
0: Correct. 2106, thank you.

0: Adam 13. Adam 13, a multicasting with Rutland INT, has had a report of a traffic offense. Came in from Spink County. 281 and 148th Street, there's a SUV or a pickup that was going northbound in the southbound lanes from Mansfield. 281 and 147th Street, just a SUV or a pickup, they could not get a color or a 28.
1: You know.
0: Definitely.

21-123rd. 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

I'm 8 inch. Right, David, Edward, Ida, 7322. Georgia Dale, whenever you're ready. Looks like the last name's gonna be two parts. First part, boy, Adam, Robert, boy, Ocean, Zebra, Adam. Second part, Frank, Union, Edward, Nora, Mary, Adam, Young, Ocean, Robert. First name, Adam, Robert, Ida, Edward, Lincoln. Middle name, Nora, Ida, Lincoln, Sam, Ocean, Nora. Date of birth, 07-24-01.

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0: 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All 51s.

1, Canal Avenue, respond to 207 8th Avenue Southeast, Department 3. Have a old call there. Patient is breathing, not conscious. 7 8th Avenue Southeast, Apartment 3.

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0: 116th Street and 406th Avenue, the Black Palace in the ditch. He said it was either 8 miles south of Highway 10, just south of the Hanson Farm, but on the north side of the Big Slough.
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0: And Henry Adam Robert David Young. First name Adam Lincoln Young, Sam Adam. Middle name Roy Robert Edward Adam Nora Edward. Date of birth 11/18/92.
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0: Yeah, Minnesota 28. Excuse me, Colorado. Edward, David, George, David 73.

0: Edward Robert Edward Mary Young. Middle name, Michael Gonzalez. Date of birth, 7/4/88.
1: Number.

0: 7-0-4-8-0. And have it all on, if that'll help. Go ahead.
1: Colorado Jeremy is valid negative.

this is Medic 1 at Rescue. Can you respond to 1400 8th Avenue Northwest, number 283, for a 51-year-old male, not conscious, having a seizure? Again, that'll be 1400 8th Avenue Northwest, number 283.

0: negative contact with the cow, 10-8 Norfolk.
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down to 810 South Aldrich Street for a male that hasn't been feeling well since Sunday. 810 South Aldrich Street.

0: 10, we're all headed that way. Do you want to have 1A see if she can grab that male when he comes in if he's driving?
1: 10-4.

0: Well, right around Ryan's here, it's cleared off pretty good. 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
1: Took the male, last name of Brown, common spelling. 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Date of birth 2002-03-06, South Dakota male.

0: issue 414 of 26, status is revoked with an expiration of 0306 of 31.
1: 10-4, is there a relocation date on that?

0: about this, right? Talking to Terrence. Justin will be in a truck today. Jared, I think you're going to be in the loader. Cody's gone. Eric, is it you and Matt both coming again?
1: Send forward our New Holland with us so we can work on that soul file.
0: Okay, probably one of you do that and one of you in a truck. But yeah, I think it'll work out. But we're going to go get this pile of rubble with Taco John's quick here once Terrence has got to fix the sheet.

0: Well,
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1: Engine 1 out of service for maintenance.

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0: young Adam. Over the weekend on Max, too, killed two lambs and left them laying. That has been backed and no sign of it again.
1: And 12 Chevy Tahoe registered to Colette Giroux, 720 South 16th in Aberdeen, and it's validated.
0: And then we got all that ground around her. We can't fly, so I didn't. That's why I didn't bother telling you about it. But I don't know. I just think we got a lot of drives this year to in there and knock a lamb over and take off and come back a week or two later, you know.

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1: Code 4, eastbound on Highway 20, mile marker 271.

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1: 10-4.

0: the address.
1: She says that they were there. I don't know if she saw you on the camera, or she said she was half asleep when she was speaking to them.
0: For, I'm not seeing any calls for us. Did DD respond there last night?
1: I think she

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1: Hey, Clayton, out of Dank. 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
0: 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I'm gonna try again later. I'm gonna send a message to the deputy that was working on that case to reach out to him later to see if he needs to do anything extra with that. You can just close out tonight. Report taken for now. 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
1: Thanks for it.

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0: South Quarter 28 and 430th. Like we had a call to yesterday also. When you call it back, it goes to not available. Request cannot be processed.
1: Yeah, where are you going to put on a close call?
0: 10-4.

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Seven, two, eight, four. Looks like we're going to 5th Ave Northwest at Auto Plaza.

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1: Hey, when County Route Allen comes through, can you have him set the cans at the fairgrounds about 15 feet back to the south? 15 feet south.
0: Perfect.

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First name Adam, Nora, Nora, Adam, boy, Edward, Lincoln, Lincoln, Edward. Date of birth will be 4/13/2012. Break for second.

0: First name will be Henry Adam, Henry Edward Adam Tom Henry Edward Robert. Date of birth 07/03/1986.
1: Perfect.

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1: I'll be on route.
0: Again, 438 Highway 25 and route to Webster Hospital. Get further information.

0: 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Looks like they are moving now by the Hazleton boat ramp. We're at Page and Update County.
1: Tried calling back a couple times, no answer. Just let me know if she calls back in.
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0: if you want to come up here and quick grab that. Justin's up here with a truck, so bring a truck up here at the moment.
1: Okay, 10-4 for just about the NTA, and then I'll hit.
2: I'll be sitting right around the corner on 15th for you, Jared.
1: 10-4.

be developing in western South Dakota this afternoon and moving into central South Dakota later into the evening hours. There's a slight risk for these storms to become severe, and they could have hail up to 1 to 2 inches in diameter and wind gusts of 70 miles per hour. These storms will likely weaken and then dissipate during the late evening into overnight hours as they try to move east eastern South Dakota. During the early morning hours on Friday, there's a chance that some isolated showers and storms will move into over northeastern South Dakota, as well as some isolated storm development during the afternoon. Due to the weaker environment in place over northeastern South Dakota during these storms appear to be more short-lived and not as likely to become severe. There will be some high pressure moving into South Dakota this weekend. High pressure will be keeping precipitation chances mainly out of the area. It will also help to keep and move warmer temperatures during the weekend into central and northeastern South Dakota into the beginning of next week. Temperatures and heat index values look to be in the upper 90s and get into the triple digits in some places, with north central South Dakota likely to see the warmest values. Sensitive to heat or without adequate cooling or hydration could see heat-related impacts due to these temperatures. This completes the morning weather. National Weather Service Office in Aberdeen. We're standing by for any questions.

0: I'm just going through Roslyn here. Did you have a vehicle description, and did they say they were at the intersection on 25, or are they north towards the boat ramp?
1: They did say that they're on the they're at the Hazleton boat ramp. They're in a red Buick Enclave. 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
0: Mark.

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0: We are actually turning around and heading back to Watertown. It's not the area.
1: 10-4. So you're headed back to Serenity?
0: 10-4.
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1: 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I'll lay him on this little drop off on this side.
0: 10-4.

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1: Sounds good.

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1: 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I guess we're sure on and we are heading to Vero.
0: 10-4.
2: Log down that I talked with Ross Torgerson. He gave permission to get the whatever I needed from the staff there at the C-Spec.
0: Careful.

0: Copy, that stolen vehicle came out, had a 14 George plate, didn't it?
1: That's 28 should be out of South Dakota. Plate is going to be a George 607.
0: Roger that. This one's Yankee 1166.

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1: I was going to say, it looks like it's cutting real nice. So I'm going to leave you be. You got it from here, man.
0: 10-4, thank you.
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Again, that's 18272 US Highway 281.

0: 5-1, on the will be turning 1090, no report.
1: 4. 1G, are you receiving my radio transmissions when I tell you to go ahead?
0: Negative.

0: 31, that lets me to the east side there. From 133 to 131 on the east and the west side. Both sides of it on 131 Street.
1: Yeah, I got both on that one there. I had to chase up there to get that little corner that's always so tricky to get between those trees. So I just got 2 miles here and then I'm done.
0: Yeah, I guess I'm done then. I just happened to see you or somebody was on here. So anyway, yeah, I'm done now.

Laura, David, Edward, Young. First name, Adam, Mary, Young. Middle initial of L as in Lincoln. 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
0: Amy comes back valid and negative out of Iowa.
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Robert Ocean Nora Sam Henry Adam Union George Edward Nora first name Mary Adam Robert Charles date of birth 03/25/1977.

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1: 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Have you copy?
0: 10-4, copy. 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
1: Missed.

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2: All right, 7-1, let's go. Rule number 4 is 10E.
1: 45. Problems in the digital?
3: 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I may not be able to confirm it by the time you arrive.
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We'll have some cell phone on us.

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2: Yeah.

0: 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They've got pretty much wood pallets, and a little bit of fiberglass. No rotten grain today.
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0: 10, 12 ounces of drop off. 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
1: 10-4, did you have any mileage?
0: 22643.
1: 10-4.
0: It's going to be Victor Boy King Mary X Mary 2-3-1 Frank Mary 2-1-8-5-8-7.

0: 10-4, when you first, next truck on scene, go into the gate before you get to the yard, go into that little pasture, and towards that barn shed looking thing, we need a truck on that side of the fence.
1: Truck on which side of the fence? What side of the highway are we on?
0: You're going to be on the north side of the highway along on 368. Go north. You're about 3/4 of a mile up. You're going to find a gate. 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You'll see where it's

I guess this is for Jason and Toby also, but they'll be bringing some soil out from the parcel site, Eddie site, just a couple loads. So we'll just send it up there and use it where we need it. 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
0: 10 4 13 7.

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1A571, that 28 comes back to a 2004 gray Chevy Silverado registered to an Ali car with an address of 411 Montana Street North in Dolan, expiration 0228 of 26.

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1: This is Avera, go ahead.
0: Good afternoon, Avera. We are approximately 13 minutes ETA to your helipad coming from Rock Valley, Iowa with a 26-year-old male. Bilateral arm stuck in an auger. Does have bilateral tourniquets times two on both sides. Breathing is good time. Does have one unit of whole blood infusing. Vital signs are as follows. Heart rate 99. Blood pressure has been 200 systolic. We just gave him said and ketamine and platinol. Antidote 51, setting 100% on a 40% FiO2. Any questions or disposition, please?

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1: Go ahead, first of all, Roadway.
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0: 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Did you acknowledge this in Distinctwell?
1: 10-4, I was on the phone.
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0: Go ahead.
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0: Still in the payloader trying to clean that cleaned up that they wanted.
1: 10-4, we were just trying to count how many trucks we got on the road.

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0: fifth. I don't know if you caught that, but we only got five guys on the road. Eric stayed back to clean out a little bit of the salt shed, yes.
1: Traffic offense complaint on 6th Avenue, Main Street. There's a gray Jeep, 4 George 9921, swerving between both lanes, almost 5 foot from them. Last seen at 2nd Street and 6th Avenue, southwest, westbound.

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4: Can you run that 28 and just attach if you haven't already?
3: In there.
4: I guess, can you also notify HPs and see if there's anybody down there? I'm just at 6th and 2nd.
3: 10-4.

have a traffic offense and the vehicle turns south on 281 from 6th Avenue. It's a gray Jeep with sideswiping other cars. I have a plate of Fort George 1.

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0: Can I get to Wabe? I just got a phone call that there is a boat in the road. Somebody's boat came disconnected. It's just east of Wabe, right by where you turn to go to Day County 1.
1: Ten four. I'll be in route.
0: 10-4.

0: vehicle.
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1: yeah, I got a call.
2: Damn right.
1: Can you respond over in front of AT&T, 3307 7th Avenue Southeast? There's a child in a vehicle. It's a gray F-150. Vehicle's not running. The windows are cracked. He keeps throwing toys out the window. The caller says she sees a parent come out every once in a while and then go back into AT&T.
2: 10-4.
3: 15. You can clear me from this traffic offense since the trooper's in the area. I'll be en route to that welfare check.

0: 182.
1: Will you put me out on a civil issue, 306 Fifth Avenue Southeast in Clark? 183 is this time.
0: Affirmative.

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0: Yeah, 414-07.

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2: That team, did you copy where they were at?
0: It's on 281 down south, I forget the mile marker.
1: Mile marker 181.
2: Thank you.

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2: B-83, Adam 15, 1059, South Dakota, Phoenix. Last name Floyd Robert Ida Tom Ocean, first name Lincoln Adam Union Robert Edward Nora, date of birth 01-07-2001, ship me identification cards.

0: Ben, whenever you're ready. One, Frank, Tom, Frank, William, Ida, Edward, Tom, Ida, David, Frank, David, 2, 3, 8, 4, 8.
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1: I had HP 13.
0: 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Looks like they're about to load it up on a trailer.
2: 10-4, 183 and 14-14. Out of 15, she does have ID that's expired out of Florida, so I'll run the bin out of Florida.

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1: 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IE's parked at a launch and everything's 10-4. 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
0: 10-4. Thank you.

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0: Bill, just remind them that they can't put tires in there. 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
1: Yeah, he's aware of it. They're loading a truck.
2: Normal shift, I'll be 10-8, traffic overtime.

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0: 10-4.
2: 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Well, we're in Highmore. We can get you kind of close for what function we can use this afternoon.
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0: Last name William, Ida, Lincoln, Lincoln, Ida, Adam, Mary, Sam. First name King, Adam, Ida, Lincoln, Edward, Edder, Edward. Middle name will be two parts. First part, Adam, Nora, Nora. Second part, Mary, Adam, Robert, Ida, Edward. Date of birth, 4/30/98.
2: Done from the side. I can try though.
3: Sure, it looks like he had a white tarp sticking out there. But he's been having issues for about 10-15 minutes already.

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1: Go ahead.
0: Ohio, she's going back to Knott Valley. 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
2: Your grapple's probably going to hit that top rail, unless you can, yeah, I don't know.

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Right, Dan, 59, Ohio Mill. William, Ida, Lincoln, Lincoln, Ida, Adam, Mary, Sam. First name, David, Edward, Ida, Ocean, Nora, David, Robert, Edward. Middle name will also be two parts. First part, Mary, Charles, King, Ida, Edward, Lincoln, Edward, Young. Second part, John, Ocean, Henry, Nora. Day of birth, 10/12/95.

0: Threat me too. 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
1: Yeah.

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0: Hey, Serbian Waters, this is mile marker 369, US-12. 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

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Just spread a little bit of that over it. Just got all that wet stuff this afternoon, so plan on being right here tomorrow too.

0: And by Orlin.
1: Stand by one. You go ahead with that, Orlin.
0: Let's go to mail the Charles Robert Edward 811828.

cycling 127 over 72. I have respirators of 15 and currently sounding 94.94% on 8 liters nasal cannula. We do have NS infusing. Any questions, orders, or disposition, please?

0: I did get my CDL renewed after lunch here. It took me maybe half hour, 45 minutes. It wasn't too bad here mid-afternoon, but the biggest thing I found out when you walk in there, you need to scan that QR code so you get in line. I sat there and I'm going, what's the deal? Well, you got to scan that QR code and then you get queued and get put in line. I left some forms that need to be filled out prior to you walking up there, so I left those on your desk.
1: And four, yeah, that must be new, because last time I went in, like last summer, it was just fill out a paperwork and sit and wait.
0: You know, and then you get queued up and you get put in line, and then they send you a text or that shows you kind of a countdown when you're going to be next. And yeah, it was relatively easy, I guess.
1: Yeah, 10-4, I guess you, Toby, and Terry, someday next week, I'll go in there and get it done. I don't know when Toby has time, or I guess it'll kind of depend on Elm Lake and Hackler too, but 10-4.
0: Yeah, she said not Tuesdays, because they're closed Mondays, and, you know, that Wednesday, Thursday, you know, even like now, after lunch, that 2 o'clock mark, I drove by there multiple times, and I said I was always going to stop, but there was always 5 cars waiting there, but they can get queued up, you know, and not even be there, so they just have to show up at the time they're queued up, and if you want to make an appointment... Yeah, you can't actually physically...
2: 19121.
1: It just doesn't hardly make sense to make an appointment a month out or walk in and do it in, like you just said, a half an hour.
0: Yeah, and that's what I told Terry last night when I sent him a text. I said, go get your driver's license renewed. Whether he did it or not, I don't know.
1: He asked me what time they open. I told him I thought it was 8. So my assumption is he was going to.
0: Yep, 10-4. They open at 7 o'clock.

certificates. The main thing they need is two forms of mail with your address on it. They didn't ask for anything else. That and your driver's license.

0: Ambulance to 1101 East 7th Street, Apartment 64. Again, 1101 East 7th Street, Apartment 64. For a 73-year-old female, been breathing alone, possibly having a stroke.
1: 10-4, I read that draft email.
0: 10-4.

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2: One eight, go ahead. 220. 181. 10-4,
1: I have a vehicle westbound on Highway 212 between Watertown and Henry, probably about 449th Avenue. I know that's a little ways out, but I don't have anybody in position. Smaller tan Chevy sedan. Was riding down the middle of both westbound lanes and now riding the shoulder. My RP is no longer behind them. Just that it starts with a 1.
2: Four.
1: Did you want me to ungroup you in 1L?
2: 10-4.
1: 10-4.
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1: Is this coming 911?
0: Negative.
1: Sound like a complaint?
0: Negative.

0: Across the highway from Swiftburg, fire is headed north, 1039 to Fireline and Gettysburg Fire.
1: There's at least three of them on top of that load. They threw those on after it was loaded.

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1: Correction on location, it's 3rd Ave, and I got a South Dakota 59 on here. South Dakota female, East House, Edward Adam Sam Tom, Henry Ocean, Union Sam Edward, first name Suzanne Sam Union Zebra Adam, Nora Nora Edward. Birth 1972, 05, 03, South Dakota female.

0: Did you buy tonight?
1: Yeah, boy. Sorry about that.
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4: Yeah,

911 call at the, which is SC06, accidentally put some stuff down on our phone and it dialed 911. Ten 4, 16, 26.

Yeah, I do have a crack shot at 28. Gonna be 1 Robert King 794.

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0: 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Can I put her through your phone?
1: Just put her on there.
0: 10-4, and I'll put her through. Thank you.

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0: Want to.
1: It's going to be a South Dakota female. Last name, Hartwell. Adam, Robert, Tom, William, Edward, Lincoln, Lincoln. First name, Kayla. It's going to be King, Adam, Lincoln, Adam. Date of birth is going to be 05-07-1988.
0: The registration expired 5/31 of 2026.
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She did advise she needs to call Sam as well. 605-333-2226. 333-2226. 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

They're having rotor lifting from 4 on board. 1 hour, 45 minutes of fuel. Looking at about 40 minutes to McKinnon.

at Victor in Chinatown at 8:06. 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

0: Everdeen Rotor, this is a comm center. 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
1: Yeah, I just figured maybe a media in the air would help the transmission a little better if he was down in a hole or something.
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1: 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If it's only, what, 10 minutes late for them?
0: 13.
2: At HP 69.
1: Doing a hot offload and I'll reposition off the airport.
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0: 10 Ebony Runner repositioning out to the airport. Over Solo, 45 minutes of fuel. Should be out there in about 2-3 minutes.
1: Yeah, this is

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1: 10-4-1 on 1733.
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0: Two-way, go ahead.
1: 911 open line call, because you're talking in the background. It does match the Assembly of God Church there in Clark, 207 North Dakota Street. Call back, went to voicemail.
0: Anything, Olivia?
1: Negative, just hear people talking.
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1: East 34.
0: Mile marker 140, US 81, removing tire debris from the roadway.
1: Yeah, US 81, 1735.

0: He was in from Monroe and route back to McKinnon.
1: Copy that. Could you check whether Yankton back to Sanford, Sioux Falls?

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1: Victory 2, over. Back to base.

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1: 406th Avenue, belonging to a Janice M. Living Trust Mendel, to get a hold of a Miles Mendel, but I was sent a voicemail.
2: 10-4, do we have any previous history with anything with that address?

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0: He did call me back, stated that he does have a crew out there working, but is in Watertown, so it's unknown on any situation happening.
1: 10-4, I'll stay in room.
0: 10-4, 1755.

0: Sioux Falls Rotor Wing, Comm Center.
1: Go ahead for Sioux Falls Rotor.
0: Yeah, we have a mess going on here. Air Methods is screwing everything up here. Sanford just landed on the west side of the... I'm going to try and get this emptied out here for you. I just want to keep you posted.
1: Circle the pad until we know more.
2: Martinez, Alpha Larry at the front for vehicle release, that is a blue Buick.
3: This is a traffic complaint about that white truck. They live on 143rd Street, correct?
2: Stand by.

0: Copy that, comm center. We are clear to land. Thank you.
1: And landing, Lieutenant.
2: One V 221. That is a 10-4 on the street address.
3: 10-4. No, I'll go and push on there and see if I come across anything.
2: 10-4.

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Go ahead, sir. I was just thinking, would it be faster for Sanford to go get their own patient, or it would be faster for us? We'll go if we got the news, but just thinking.

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0: units respond to the area of 6th Avenue Southeast, South Park Street for a crash signal one. Vehicle accident. I have one female bleeding from the mouth. 6th Avenue Southeast, South Park Street.
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0: Pepper, I got three whenever you're ready.
1: Go ahead.
0: So in South Dakota, 3 North 7, 744. Break for a second. Second one's going to be Minnesota, Henry Frank Edward 425, HFE 425. Break for third. Third will be South Dakota, 3 Paul 7471, 3 Paul 7471. Just attach.
1: Edward.

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Looks like the 3 Paul 7471. It came back expired 01-2026.

0: the foreman out here, let him know the severity of the situation, told him to check all his workers, make sure they weren't pocket dialing, emergency. I'll be 10-8.
1: 10-4-18-20.

Yeah, ready over to McKinnon to pick up my crew. I'll be flying over solo with 2+25 on the fuel. Be over there momentarily.

0: Good one. So I'll be a merch assist on Maine and 4th with South Dakota 5, John 018.
1: Ten four. Sir, copy that. Remember, right?

0: I'm back in town now.
1: 10-4, you want to go north to between Millett and Mansfield, report of a motorist assist person walking on the road. They're supposed to be on four-door older model car, possibly broke down. The door was open, and there was a male subject southbound.
0: 10-4, I'll get headed that way.
1: 10-4, I'll get the call finished.

0: Adam 23.
1: Hey, good evening.
0: Good evening.

0: Three out of 15.
1: Out of 15?
0: Seven. Good night.
1: And for you as well, thank you.